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9: Here's your Super Hits 106 Tri-State Forecast. Lows level off around 67 with fog in spots tonight under partly cloudy skies. Slight chance of rain showers with fog in spots early tomorrow. Daytime highs approaching 83. Sunshine mixed with clouds at times. Partly cloudy skies tomorrow night, 67. Storms likely Tuesday and Wednesday with highs in the low 80s. Right now, it's 77 degrees. I'm Staff Meteorologist Paul Trombley.

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1: Here's your Super Hits 106 Tri-State Forecast. Lowest dip down to about 67, with fog in spots tonight under partly cloudy skies. Sunshine mixed with clouds at times, with fog in spots early tomorrow. Slight chance of rain showers. Daytime highs approaching 83. Partly cloudy skies tomorrow night. Lows level off around 67. Right now, 76. I'm Staff Meteorologist Derek Hite.

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4: Here's your Super Hits 106 Tri-State Forecast. Lows dip down to about 67, with fog in spots tonight under partly cloudy skies. Sunshine mixed with clouds at times, with fog in spots early tomorrow. Slight chance of rain showers. Daytime highs approaching 83. Partly cloudy skies tomorrow night. Lows level off around 67. Right now, 76. I'm staff meteorologist Derek Hite.

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0: I'm weatherology meteorologist Jennifer Wojcicki with a significant weather update. A severe thunderstorm watch continues until 4 a.m. early tomorrow morning. A severe thunderstorm watch means that conditions are favorable for the development of severe thunderstorms over the next several hours. Some of these storms may produce large hail and strong damaging straight-line winds. Although a tornadic development can't be ruled out, damaging hail and strong winds are likely to be the primary threat with developing storms. Storms can pop up quickly, so stay up to date on rapidly changing weather conditions and be prepared to take action if warnings are issued. A severe thunderstorm watch continues until 4 a.m. early tomorrow morning. Stay tuned for additional updates. I'm meteorologist Jennifer Wojcicki.
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2: Here's your Super Hits 106 Tri-State forecast. Lows dip down to about 67, with fog in spots tonight under partly cloudy skies. Sunshine mixed with clouds at times, with fog in spots early tomorrow. Slight chance of rain showers. Daytime highs approaching 83. Partly cloudy skies tomorrow night. Lows level off around 67. Currently 74. I'm staff meteorologist Derek Hite.

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4: Here's your Super Hits 106 Tri-State forecast. Lows dip down to about 67, with fog in spots tonight under partly cloudy skies. Sunshine mixed with clouds at times, with fog in spots early tomorrow, slight chance of rain showers, daytime highs approaching 83. Partly cloudy skies tomorrow night, lows level off around 67. Currently 74. I'm staff meteorologist Derek Hite.

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2: Here's your Super Hits 106 Tri-State forecast. Lows dip down to about 67, with fog in spots tonight under partly cloudy skies. Sunshine mixed with clouds at times, with fog in spots early tomorrow. Slight chance of rain showers. Daytime highs approaching 83. Partly cloudy skies tomorrow night. Lows level off around 67. Currently 72. I'm Staff Meteorologist Derek Hite.

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1: Here's your Super Hits 106 Tri-State Forecast. Lows dip down to about 67, with fog in spots tonight under partly cloudy skies. Sunshine mixed with clouds at times, with fog in spots early tomorrow, slight chance of rain showers, daytime highs approaching 83. Partly cloudy skies tomorrow night, lows level off around 67. Currently, it's 71 degrees. I'm Staff Meteorologist Derek Hite.

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1: Here's your Super Hits 106 Tri-State Forecast. Lows dip down to about 67, with fog in spots tonight under partly cloudy skies. Sunshine mixed with clouds at times, with fog in spots early tomorrow. Slight chance of rain showers. Daytime highs approaching 83. Partly cloudy skies tomorrow night. Lows level off around 67. Currently, it's 71 degrees. I'm Staff Meteorologist Derek Hite.

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4: Here's your Super Hits 106 Tri-State forecast. Lows dip down to about 67, fog in spots overnight under partly cloudy skies. Slight chance of rain showers with fog in spots early Monday. High temperatures reach up to 83, sunshine mixed with clouds at times. Lows dip down to about 67, Monday night, partly cloudy skies. Currently 70. I'm staff meteorologist Derek Hite.

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1: Here's your Super Hits 106 Tri-State forecast. Lows dip down to about 67, fog in spots overnight under partly cloudy skies. Slight chance of rain showers with fog in spots early Monday. High temperatures reach up to 83, sunshine mixed with clouds at times. Lows dip down to about 67, Monday night, partly cloudy skies. Currently 70. I'm Staff Meteorologist Derek Hite.

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5: Here's your Super Hits 106 Tri-State forecast. Lows dip down to about 67, fog in spots overnight under partly cloudy skies. Slight chance of rain showers with fog in spots early Monday. High temperatures reach up to 83, sunshine mixed with clouds at times. Lows dip down to about 67, Monday night, partly cloudy skies. Currently 70. I'm staff meteorologist Derek Hite.

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1: Here's your Super Hits 106 Tri-State forecast. Lows dip down to about 67, fog in spots overnight under partly cloudy skies. Slight chance for storms Monday. Daytime highs approaching 84. Sunshine mixed with clouds with fog at times early. Slight chance of thunderstorms Monday night. Lows dip down to about 68, partly cloudy skies. Currently, it's 70 degrees. I'm Staff Meteorologist Derek Hite.

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5: Here's your Super Hits 106 Tri-State Forecast. Lows dip down to about 67, fog in spots overnight under partly cloudy skies. Slight chance for storms Monday. Daytime highs approaching 84. Sunshine mixed with clouds, with fog at times early. Slight chance of thunderstorms Monday night. Lows dip down to about 68, partly cloudy skies. Right now, 69. I'm Staff Meteorologist Derek Hite.

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1: Here's your Super Hits 106 Tri-State Forecast. Lows dip down to about 67, fog in spots overnight under partly cloudy skies. Slight chance for storms Monday. Daytime highs approaching 84. Sunshine mixed with clouds with fog at times early. Slight chance of thunderstorms Monday night. Lows dip down to about 68, partly cloudy skies. Right now, 69. I'm Staff Meteorologist Derek Hite.

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3: Here's your Super Hits 106 Tri-State forecast. Lows dip down to about 67. Fog in spots overnight under partly cloudy skies. Slight chance of thunderstorms with fog in spots early Monday. Daytime highs approaching 84. Sunshine mixed with clouds at times. Lows around 68. Monday night, slight chance for storms. Right now, 69. I'm staff meteorologist Derek Hite.

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1: Here's your Super Hits 106 Tri-State forecast. Lows dip down to about 67, fog in spots overnight under partly cloudy skies. Slight chance of thunderstorms with fog in spots early Monday. Daytime highs approaching 84, sunshine mixed with clouds at times. Lows around 68, Monday night, slight chance for storms. Right now, 69. I'm Staff Meteorologist Derek Hite.

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4: Here's your Super Hits 106 Tri-State forecast. Lows dip down to about 67, fog in spots overnight under partly cloudy skies. Slight chance of thunderstorms with fog in spots early Monday. Daytime highs approaching 84, sunshine mixed with clouds at times. Lows around 68, Monday night, slight chance for storms. Right now, it's 68 degrees. I'm Staff Meteorologist Derek Hite.

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2: Here's your Super Hits 106 Tri-State forecast. Lows of aloft around 67, fog and spots overnight under partly cloudy skies. Slight chance of thunderstorms Monday. Daytime highs approaching 84, a mix of clouds and sun with fog at times early. Partly cloudy skies Monday night, slight chance of thunderstorms. Lows dip down to about 68. Currently, it's 68 degrees. I'm Staff Meteorologist Jennifer Wojcicki.

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2: Here's your Super Hits 106 Tri-State forecast. Lows level off around 67, fog and spots overnight under partly cloudy skies. Slight chance of thunderstorms Monday. Daytime highs approaching 84, a mix of clouds and sun with fog at times early. Partly cloudy skies Monday night, slight chance of thunderstorms. Lows dip down to about 68. Currently, it's 68 degrees. I'm staff meteorologist Jennifer Wojcicki.

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1: Here's your Super Hits 106 Tri-State forecast. Lows of aloft around 67, fog and spots overnight under partly cloudy skies. Slight chance of thunderstorms Monday. Daytime highs approaching 84, a mix of clouds and sun with fog at times early. Partly cloudy skies Monday night, slight chance of thunderstorms. Lows dip down to about 68. Currently, it's 68 degrees. I'm staff meteorologist Jennifer Wojcicki.

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7: Here's your Super Hits 106 Tri-State Forecast. Slight chance of thunderstorms with fog and spots early today. Otherwise, sunshine mixed with clouds at times. Daytime highs approaching 84. Partly cloudy skies tonight. Slight chance of thunderstorms. Lows dip down to about 68. Chance of thunderstorms tomorrow. Daytime highs approaching 83. Cloudy skies expected. Currently, it's 68 degrees. I'm staff meteorologist Jennifer Vujicic.

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1: Here's your Super Hits 106 Tri-State Forecast. Slight chance of thunderstorms with fog and spots early today. Otherwise, sunshine mixed with clouds at times. Daytime highs approaching 84. Partly cloudy skies tonight. Slight chance of thunderstorms. Lows dip down to about 68. Chance of thunderstorms tomorrow. Daytime highs approaching 83. Cloudy skies expected. Currently, it's 65 degrees. I'm staff meteorologist Jennifer Wojcicki.

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1: Good morning, Tri-States. It's another Monday. Wow, aren't we all excited about that, huh?
2: I feel good!
1: I do, too. But lots going on today. Birthdays and anniversaries. This day in music history, a doo-wop song from the Den Lears, I believe it is. We'll tell you more about that as we get closer to this day in music history. We've got a visit with Josh Jasper from Resources Unite. A couple of guests this week we'll tell you more about as the week rolls out. Of course, you know it's the second Wednesday. That means Susan Gorella on film. We missed her last month. Looking forward to talking to her on Wednesday. And, of course, the best music on your radio, news and weather, and you know the drill. So let's get started. Time for news right now. With that news, here's Courtney Chaffee.
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3: Good morning. The Mississippi River level is steady. It's 6.8 feet at Prairie du Chien, 4.9 at Guttenberg, 7 at Cassville, and 7.5 at Dubuque. 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Two people are dead and five others are injured following a UTV versus vehicle crash in Dubuque County. Saturday evening, shortly before 9:30 p.m., emergency personnel responded to the intersection of East Worthington Road and Comer Road in Dubuque County for a car versus UTV accident with multiple patients. One person was found to be deceased on the scene. Six people were transported to the hospital, all with serious to life-threatening injuries. One of these subjects was declared deceased at the hospital. The accident remains under investigation. Authorities said a Dubuque resident was killed Saturday in a Delaware County crash. The incident occurred around 2 a.m. Saturday on Highway 20 near Earlville. The 24-year-old victim's name is currently being withheld. Two Iowa City residents whose names were also withheld were injured in the incident and transported by Earlville Fire and EMS to Regional Medical Center in Manchester. The report states a 21-year-old from Lamont was driving eastbound on Highway 20 and struck two cars that were parked on the shoulder, as well as one of the car's drivers. A Dubuque man was sentenced to 5 days in jail and 2 years of probation after police said he assaulted a middle school student when he was a bus driver for Dubuque Community Schools. 70-year-old Nick Gow recently received the sentence after pleading guilty to a charge of assault causing injury. The charge stems from a December incident in which court documents state that Gao confronted an 11-year-old student while his bus was parked at Washington Middle School. Video footage shows Gao kicking and pushing the student multiple times. School district officials contacted police to initiate an investigation. Gao's employment with the district ended in December, and he was arrested earlier this year. In Wisconsin, one person is dead following a workplace accident in Grant County. Friday morning, the Grant County Sheriff's Office received a 911 call of a construction accident on County Q in Castle Rock Township. A construction crew was at a property to repair a roof on a farm building when a member of the crew fell through the roof approximately 30 feet and landed on the concrete floor below. Immediate medical aid was rendered by the co-workers and further life-saving measures were provided once Highland EMS and State Patrol arrived on scene. As a result of the injury sustained in the fall, the 44-year-old man was pronounced deceased at the scene by the Grant County Coroner's Office. The name of the victim

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3: Here's your Super Hits 106 Tri-State forecast. Slight chance of thunderstorms with fog in spots early today. Otherwise, sunshine mixed with clouds at times. Daytime highs approaching 84. Partly cloudy skies tonight. Slight chance of thunderstorms. Lows dip down to about 68. Chance of thunderstorms tomorrow. Daytime highs approaching 83. Cloudy skies expected. Currently, it's 65 degrees. I'm staff meteorologist Jennifer Wojcicki.
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0: Racing through the 6 o'clock hour and racing through the month of August, too, by the way. You know, 6 weekends, that's how many summer weekends we have left. 6. The 22nd of September at 8 p.m. is the autumnal equinox, which means the beginning of fall. So get out there and enjoy them this coming weekend and 5 more. Along with that, things that are coming to an end here, Bell Tower Theater's production, A Love of Best Offer, is going to be, it starts this week, August 14th through the 30th. You can find out more about this romantic comedy and register to win a pair of tickets on our contest page at superhits106.com. Mickey Robinson will be here tomorrow to talk about that very play, so, and that you only have until the 12th, which is Wednesday. Today, tomorrow, and Wednesday to sign up for those. Also, the music of Laurel Canyon featuring Buffalo Rome. 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So if you haven't signed up for those two contests, get over there right now. While you're there, tell me when your birthday is too, okay? That's another really nice prize you could win. Superhits106.com.
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0: It is 6:35 on this Monday morning, 70 and partly cloudy, it says. We're headed for a high in the mid-80s today. And it looks like not going to be a terribly warm week, like mostly 83 tomorrow, 83 Wednesday, 77, 79, not so bad. So, you know, kind of a August weather, I guess it is, as we race towards fall. It won't be here, won't be long now. Coming up in just a few minutes, birthdays and anniversaries brought to you by the National Mississippi River Museum and Aquarium and Timberman Supper Club in East Dubuque. Remember, the bridge is open on the weekends and in the evenings, and it's also open for one lane during the daytime hours. So not as bad as it's been. It's something to look forward to. Much easier to get to East Dubuque and get back now. Stay right here as we race towards birthdays. Some messages, and we'll...
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7: Here's your Super Hits 106 Tri-State forecast. Slight chance of thunderstorms with fog and spots early today. Otherwise, sunshine mixed with clouds at times. Daytime highs approaching 84. Partly cloudy skies tonight. Slight chance of thunderstorms. Lows dip down to about 68. Chance of thunderstorms tomorrow. Daytime highs approaching 83. Cloudy skies expected. Currently, it's 65 degrees. I'm staff meteorologist Jennifer Vujicic.

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0: Age. Bridge is much easier to manage now, especially in the evening. So don't forget, head on over to Timmerman's. You deserve an enjoyable evening at Timmerman's Supper Club in East Dubuque. 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
0: All right, we always do Sunday and Monday's birthdays on Monday, Friday, and Saturdays on Friday, which is why you need to have those in by midnight Thursday night. So here we go with yesterday's birthdays, the 9th of August. Pam Schumacher, hey, Pam, I believe in Des Moines. Happy birthday, Pam. John Edwards, my buddy Johnny Edwards, out in California celebrating his birthday today. Happy birthday, John. Lynn Satterley has a birthday today. Happy birthday. No, yesterday. These are yesterday's birthdays. Sorry about that. Ellen Smothers, happy birthday, Ellen. Tyler Barrington celebrated yesterday. And over in Hazel Green, it was Darren Dressler. All those people had a birthday yesterday. Today's birthday is Dave Christensen, I believe also out in California. Peg Driscoll, happy birthday, Peg. A classmate, Karen Castle, celebrates today. Happy birthday, Karen. Lori Lellefeld, happy birthday, Lori. Kathy Link is celebrating today, as is Tracy Kramer. Thea Gert is celebrating today. Happy birthday to you. Elaine Randall, let's see. Elaine Randall has a birthday today in Boscobel. Is that right? Yeah, that's right. And Olivia Gruber is 8 years old today. Wow. So fast, Olivia. You'll be a teenager before you know it. If you know any of those people, by all means, stop by, give a call. Wish them a happy birthday from you, from me, from everyone at Dubuque Super Hits 106. And right now, while you're thinking about it, head to superhits106.com. Click on Submit a Birthday and tell me when your birthday is, or your anniversary, of course, and we'll put you into that drawing, okay? Sounds good to me. Do that right now, all right?
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1: 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Coming up in this hour, we'll visit with Josh Jasper right after the 7:30 break, right around in there. And then, of course, we've got this day in music history, a doo-wop song featuring the Dan Lears. We'll tell you more about that and all the other stuff we're going to do in just a minute. But right now, it's time for news. And with that news, here's Courtney Chaffee.
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2: Good morning. The Mississippi River level is steady. It's 6.8 feet at Prairie du Chien, 4.9 at Guttenberg, 7 at Cassville, and 7.5 at Dubuque. 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Two people are dead and five others are injured following a UTV versus vehicle crash in Dubuque County. Saturday evening, shortly before 9:30 p.m., emergency personnel responded to the intersection of East Worthington Road and Comer Road in Dubuque County for a car versus UTV accident with multiple patients. One person was found to be deceased on the scene. Six people were transported to the hospital, all with serious to life-threatening injuries. One of these subjects was declared deceased at the hospital. The accident remains under investigation. Authorities said a Dubuque resident was killed Saturday in a Delaware County crash. The incident occurred around 2 a.m. Saturday on Highway 20 near Earlville. The 24-year-old victim's name is currently being withheld. Two Iowa City residents whose names were also withheld were injured in the incident and transported by Earlville Fire and EMS to Regional Medical Center in Manchester. The report states a 21-year-old from Lamont was driving eastbound on Highway 20 and struck two cars that were parked on the shoulder, as well as one of the car's drivers. A Dubuque man was sentenced to 5 days in jail and 2 years of probation after police said he assaulted a middle school student when he was a bus driver for Dubuque Community Schools. 70-year-old Nick Gow recently received the sentence after pleading guilty to a charge of assault causing injury. The charge stems from a December incident in which court documents state that Gow confronted an 11-year-old student while his bus was parked at Washington Middle School. Video footage shows Gow kicking and pushing the student multiple times. School district officials contacted police to initiate an investigation. Gow's employment with the district ended in December and he was arrested earlier this year. In Wisconsin, one person is dead following a workplace accident in Grant County. Friday morning, the Grant County Sheriff's Office received a 911 call of a construction accident on County Q in Castle Rock Township. A construction crew was at a property to repair a roof on a farm building when a member of the crew fell through the roof approximately 30 feet and landed on the concrete floor below. Immediate medical aid was rendered by the co-workers and further life-saving measures were provided once Highland EMS and State Patrol arrived on scene. As a result of the injury sustained in the fall, the 44-year-old man was pronounced deceased at the scene by the Grant County Coroner's Office. The name of the victim is being withheld at this time, pending notification of family. The matter remains under investigation. For those stories and more, pick up a copy of the Telegraph Herald or go to telegraphherald.com. The Telegraph Herald is brought to you by TH Media. I'm Courtney Chaffee, and that's your latest Tri-State Area News.
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Barner and the Grand Funk on Dubuque Super Hits 106. The local motion at 7:12 on this Monday morning. Up next, it's Counting Crows and Mr. Jones. Mr.

0: going to be a big star, 7:16 on a Monday morning, about 15 minutes away from our visit with Josh Jasper. So don't go away. Remember those two contests that end on Wednesday. 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

0: 7:33 on this Monday morning, 70 in Detroit. Well, just went up to 71. Mostly sunny and 71. Looking for a high in the mid-80s today. We'll visit with Josh Jasper in just a couple of minutes. But first this, in Marquette, the casino, Bally's Casino in Marquette, they're waiting there to treat you like royalty. You like the casino experience, but, you know, after a while, it gets a little monotonous. The same place, always the same time. Well, how about breaking it up a little bit? 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It's a terrific place. A lot of upgrades for the casino itself. Just look for the pink elephant and have a time, a really great time. In fact, I've suggested a couple times, you may come back and call me and thank me for the winnings that you have at Bally's Marquette Casino. Now, you don't have to share them with me. I'm not saying that. I'm just saying you might call and say thanks. Stay right here. We're headed towards a visit with Josh Jasper. Don't go.
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7: Here's your Super Hits 106 Tri-State forecast. Slight chance of thunderstorms with fog and spots early today. Otherwise, sunshine mixed with clouds at times. Daytime highs approaching 84. Partly cloudy skies tonight. Slight chance of thunderstorms. Lows dip down to about 68. Chance of thunderstorms tomorrow. Daytime highs approaching 83. Cloudy skies expected. Currently, it's 65 degrees. I'm Staff Meteorologist Jennifer Wojcicki.
0: It's a Monday on Dubuque Super Hits 106, and that means time to visit with our friend Josh Jasper from Resources Unite with Community Connections. Good morning, Josh.
8: Good morning. Happy Monday.
0: Right back at you. You know, we are 6 weekends away from being done with summer 2026. Hard to believe.
8: Is that right?
0: Yeah, it's hard to believe. 22nd of September is the autumnal equinox of the beginning of fall, so it's coming up on us fast. What's going on at Resources Unite?
8: You know, we have an event coming up this Tuesday night that we're excited about. We're once again partnering with Grandview Methodist Church, and we're going to do, think of it as a food giveaway, but it's specifically going to be a peanut butter and jelly loaf of bread, some protein giveaway up in the Sheridan Village, which is the north end of Dubuque off of Getty Terrace. There's a bunch of apartment complexes there. Anyone's welcome, though. We're going to do that about 6:30 on Tuesday night. Like I said, anyone's welcome to stop by, get some food, hang out. We always like to just go around and chat with people, check in, see how things are going. And invariably, people have questions where it's kind of a mini intake process for us where it's, okay, you got some food for the night, maybe the next day. What else are you worried about? What else are you thinking about? And then we take notes and then follow up with that. And so, again, that's this Tuesday night in the Sheridan Village.
0: What a great way to maybe, to those of you who've been thinking of, about reaching out to Resources Unite, I'm a little concerned about going into the clinical situation of an office. So I don't know, maybe I'll, here's a very casual, pleasant evening, an opportunity for you to be there for another reason. You don't have to reach out, but if you need to, what a great opportunity.
8: No question. Absolutely. It's just, as always, people can stop in the office. And, you know, speaking of people stopping in the office, and I know sometimes I feel like every few months we touch on this subject, but I just feel compelled to share a bit. On Friday, we had a woman come into our office that was in the process of fleeing an abusive relationship. So she had come in because she was hoping to just get some blankets and maybe a pillow. And her strategy was to wait until her partner left for work that evening and then to get what she can and then take off and really just kind of figure it out from there. And so, one, it's just a really painful conversation to be on the receiving end of, to see someone in that position, to just feel the fear that they have for themselves and for their other family members. You know, the other piece of it is I just always important to underscore, like I was telling that person, there's resources out there. You know, so we talked about the YMCA, the Dubuque YMCA that has a domestic violence shelter where it's a shelter for survivors of abuse. But then we also have programs like Waypoint, which is, think of that as like support, where it's legal and medical advocacy. So if, God forbid, you need to go through the hospital or through the criminal justice system, they have an advocate there to support you for that. And then you also have Friends of the Family, which is more housing, where if it's like, okay, you know what, I need to get a new place, and they sometimes can help you then figure out that first month's rent or deposit and things like that. But at the end of the day, there are resources out there, but we recognize that it is very scary.
0: Just think about that in your own life. If the one place that you hoped would be your safe haven, the one place that absolutely should be your safe haven, and it's not, and think how terrifying that must be, to know that the footsteps in the hallway or the door opening or something like that may provide a very difficult situation for you. Josh, in a case where someone listening out there who maybe recently is left alone or some such thing as that and might have a room that they could let out for a short period of time, I know there's vetting and all that kind of stuff that has to be done, but is that something you would want those people to reach out with to you with?
8: I mean, honestly, I would want someone to reach out with any opportunity or idea that they have to offer, or if the person that's fleeing that relationship is like, I only see this as the safest way for me to do that. Like the person I was talking to last week was like, yep, I can take these phone numbers, but do they have email addresses? Because I know this other person that's hurting that person is going to break their phone. That happens about once a week. And so, you know, just always being mindful of that as well is like, what's the best way for that person to receive information or to get help? But yes, if people are like, hey, you know, I've been thinking this as a resource or an opportunity, please reach out.
0: What about cell phones, Josh? Just as you mentioned that, I was just thinking there's a lot of people that have four or five old cell phones in their drawer that upgrade every year or two. Phones are perfectly usable. They're just not the one this person wants anymore. Is that something you'd be interested in?
8: You know, I am, and I'll tell you, I have a little closet where I keep some random, really random things, and one of which is a few prepaid cell phones. So one of those ones where you might see like at Walmart where it's in the box or whatever, and like it's ready to go once it's opened up. And so yes, a person like, so say you got a new phone or whatever, we can take your other one. There is a step there, of course, to be able to then get that to a plan or whatever. I mean,
9: in the spirit of cell phones, like I said, if you ever come across where it's like, hey, you know what, I'm going to stop at the store and pick up a $20, you know, they call them those burner phones.
0: Yeah, yeah.
9: Those are great because, again, it's like, okay, I can use this immediately and not have it be traceable.
0: And usually that's the situation. The need is immediate. Resources Unite, they're there to solve these problems and to help you find the proper resources. So please, please reach out. I implore you, especially if you're in the situation that Josh described earlier. Josh, anything else we want to cover this morning?
9: No, just like you said, just please reach out anytime, Monday through Friday. And as always, you don't need an appointment. We try to make it as least cumbersome as possible. Just stop in when you can.
0: There you go. Josh Jasper from Resources Unite. Thanks, Josh.
9: You bet.

0: 7:51, and that is Tommy Two-Tone. He's one of the Two-Tone brothers. Tommy, Terry, Tiffany's a sister. I don't know. I'm not really sure what it is I'm talking about.
1: What the hell is wrong with you?
0: I don't know. But I've been asking around, and somebody will come up with an answer. As I said, it's time now for This Day in Music History, brought to you each weekday by...
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0: Also brought to you by The Other Side. The bridge is primarily open. You know, during the daytime, it's only one lane, but that's still better than it used to be. So get over to The Other Side. It wasn't that big of a deal to begin with, but just in case that was bothering you, something less for you to be concerned about. The Other Side in East Dubuque, where you can watch Cubs baseball. They have three ways to win cash during every single game. Follow The Other Side on Facebook. Remember, you must be present in order to win cash. And don't forget, Wednesday, once again, winner, winner, chicken dinner. It's also Susan Gorel on film. Big day on Wednesday. Winner, winner, chicken dinner, and Susan on film. Right here on Dubuque Super Hits 106. Those two wonderful sponsors bring you This Day in Music History each weekday at this time. So let's get started, shall we? It is the 10th of August, and these things happen on This Day in Music History. 2 weeks after it cracked Billboard's R&B Top 10, Chuck Berry's Maybelline enters the top 100 chart at 43. That's the regular Billboard chart. In 1959, Fats Domino, I Wanna Walk You Home enters the Billboard Singles chart. And 5 weeks after it entered the Billboard Hot 100, Elvis Presley's Big Hunk of Love reached number one. A big hunk of love reached number one, and that's pretty good.
3: Thank you very much.
0: You're welcome. 1961, 14-year-old Helen Shapiro becomes the youngest female to top the British charts with You Don't Know. 63, comedian Alan Sherman releases Hello Mother, Hello Fada. Remember that one? Someday we'll have to play that one just for the... It's really quite entertaining. 13-year-old little Stevie Wonder had a number one song in America with Fingertips Part 2. In 1963, and the bubblegum music craze was in full gear when a group from Linden, New Jersey, went by the unusual name of the 1910 Fruit Gum Company, entered the Billboard Hot 100 with 1, 2, 3, Red Light. Can you get more bubblegum than that? 1968, guitarist Mason Williams tops the Cashbox chart with his own composition, Classical Gas, a great instrumental song. Cream's third album, Wheels of Fire, hit number one on the Billboard LP charts in 68 also. And in 74, Roberta Flack scored her third number one hit with Feel Like Making Love. It was a song that she was forced to mix herself after her producer quit in the middle of her fifth album. In a vague reference to her first effort, she took producer's credit on the LP as Rubina Flake. It's close, all right? John Denver's A studio album, Back Home Again, topped the Billboard charts on that same day in 1974, and the vocal group The Manhattan Transfer began a self-titled summer replacement series on CBS. 1977, 17 or 16 years after the release, the single The Traveling Man by Ricky Nelson was certified gold by RIAA. That song is often being credited as one of the first videos, music videos, because it was used at the end of the Ozzy and Harriet show in video style and kind of set the tone for that sort of thing. 2012, 71-year-old Neil Diamond received a star on the Hollywood Walk of Fame. About time, huh? The marker was dedicated at 1750 North Vine Street, located directly in front of the iconic Capitol Records building. All those things happened on this day in music history, and now we go for our song of today. Today is Monday, That means we're doing a doo-wop song. So I got a group called the Danliers. The Danliers. One Summer Night was a big hit for them, but this particular song didn't chart at all. They were really successful for a kind of a short time, but they did have a couple of other records that came close to charting. Didn't make the top 10 anymore. Never had another one quite as successful as One Summer Night. That was in 1958. But this particular song, I like it. I, you know, you see what you think, but I think it's got a real doo-wop type feel to it. So from 1958, this is the Danliers, and I really love

0: So what do you think? A very nice C-A minor F and G song. It's just got a great feel to it. Those are the Dan Lears and one called I Really Love You, and that is this day in music history.
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0: It is nearly 8 a.m. on a Monday morning. Coming up in this hour, we'll feature Rob Spangler's good news. We've got regular news, weather, and the best music on your radio. In fact, it's time for news right now. With that news, here's Courtney Chaffee.
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2: Good morning. The Mississippi River level is steady. It's 6.8 feet at Prairie du Chien, 4.9 at Guttenberg, 7 at Cassville, and 7.5 at Dubuque. 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Check them out on Facebook for their music lineup. Two people are dead and five others are injured following a UTV versus vehicle crash in Dubuque County. Saturday evening, shortly before 9:30 p.m., emergency personnel responded to the intersection of East Worthington Road and Comer Road in Dubuque County for a car versus UTV accident with multiple patients. One person was found to be deceased on the scene. Six people were transported to the hospital, all with serious to life-threatening injuries. One of these subjects was declared deceased at the hospital. The accident remains under investigation. Authorities said a Dubuque resident was killed Saturday in a Delaware County crash. The incident occurred around 2 a.m. Saturday on Highway 20 near Earlville. The 24-year-old victim's name is currently being withheld. Two Iowa City residents whose names were also withheld were injured in the incident and transported by Earlville Fire and EMS to Regional Medical Center in Manchester. The report states a 21-year-old from Lamont was driving eastbound on Highway 20 and struck two cars that were parked on the shoulder, as well as one of the car's drivers. A Dubuque man was sentenced to 5 days in jail and 2 years of probation after police said he assaulted a middle school student when he was a bus driver for Dubuque Community Schools. 70-year-old Nick Gow recently received the sentence after pleading guilty to a charge of assault causing injury. The charge stems from a December incident in which court documents state that Gao confronted an 11-year-old student while his bus was parked at Washington Middle School. Video footage shows Gao kicking and pushing the student multiple times. School district officials contacted police to initiate an investigation. Gao's employment with the district ended in December, and he was arrested earlier this year. In Wisconsin, one person is dead following a workplace accident in Grant County. Friday morning, the Grant County Sheriff's Office received a 911 call of a construction accident on County Q in Castle Rock Township. A construction crew was at a property to repair a roof on a farm building when a member of the crew fell through the roof approximately 30 feet and landed on the concrete floor below. Immediate medical aid was rendered by the co-workers and further life-saving measures were provided once Highland EMS and State Patrol arrived on scene. As a result of the injury sustained in the fall, the 44-year-old man was pronounced deceased at the scene by the Grant County Coroner's Office. The name of the victim is being withheld at this time, pending notification of family. The matter remains under investigation. For those stories and more, pick up a copy of the Telegraph Herald or go to telegraphherald.com. The Telegraph Herald is brought to you by TH Media. I'm Courtney Chaffee, and that's your latest Tri-State Area News.
3: Here's your Super Hits 106 Tri-State Forecast. Slight chance of thunderstorms with fog and spots early today. Otherwise, sunshine mixed with clouds at times. Daytime highs approaching 84. Partly cloudy again tonight. Slight chance of thunderstorms. Lows level off around 68. Chance for storms tomorrow. Daytime highs approaching 83. Overcast skies. Right now, 66. I'm staff meteorologist Jennifer Wojcicki.
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0: Dubuque Super Hits 106, that's Madonna. Of course, but you already knew that, didn't you? Coming up in just a few minutes, we'll feature Rob Spangler's Good News. And, of course, we've got a lot of great music ahead. Well, not a lot. We're almost out of here. But don't forget, over the lunch hour, it's 90s at noon every weekday. Noon to one, nothing but 90s.
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11: Easy. Here's your Super Hits 106 Tri-State forecast. Slight chance of thunderstorms with fog and spots early today. Otherwise, sunshine mixed with clouds at times. Daytime highs approaching 84. Partly cloudy again tonight. Slight chance of thunderstorms. Lows level off around 68. Chance for storms tomorrow. Daytime highs approaching 83. Overcast skies. Currently 68. I'm staff meteorologist Jennifer Wojcicki.

As we head towards the end of a Monday edition of McGrain in the Morning, it's you two up next. Still haven't found what they're looking for, and it's been, well, how many years? Way too many years. By now, you should have found something. Don't go away. We'll give you an idea of what's going on the rest of the day and what might be happening tomorrow right here on Dubuque Super Hits 106.

0: It's 8:48, and that's time for me to go on this Monday. The, what is it, the seventh Monday before fall? Is that right? Yeah, we got six more after this. So, racing through the summertime. Don't go away now, over the lunch hour from noon to 1, it's nothing but 90s. Every weekday, nothing but 90s from noon until 1. Always a fun time. Check it out, I know you're going to like it. Later this afternoon, Johnny Page takes over with his look at harsh reality. And I'll be back again tomorrow Tuesday already. We've got this day in music history, birthdays and anniversaries. We'll have a quick report from the Dubuque Regional Humane Society. And I think maybe a Jerry's joke of the day tomorrow. I got one loaded up, so I think we'll do that tomorrow. And on, Mickey Robinson will be here tomorrow, so maybe not a Jerry's joke of the day. Mickey will be here to talk about tickets for the upcoming play that starts this very weekend at the Bell Tower Theater. And right now, until Wednesday, you have an opportunity to win tickets by going to our website, superhits106.com, and you'll find on the contest page a chance for you to sign up and possibly win tickets for Love or Best Offer, a romantic comedy coming to the Bell Tower Theater. Superhits106.com has that information. Don't forget, also there is Music of Laurel Canyon giveaway. That's coming up in September 19th. Nicknamed the Crosby, Stills, and Nashville of the digital age, a group called Buffalo Roam features Lancaster native Kevin Bendorf. And we'll talk with Kevin prior to that event, but not tomorrow. Register to win a pair of tickets to that also. And that ends also on Wednesday. So do that today. While you're there, tell me when your birthday is too, okay? In the meantime, you have a wonderful day. Enjoy these days of summer. They're rapidly getting away from us. So get out and enjoy it. And I'll see you first thing tomorrow morning right here on Dubuque Super Hits 106.
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11: Here's your Super Hits 106 Tri-State Forecast. Slight chance of thunderstorms with fog and spots early today. Otherwise, sunshine mixed with clouds at times. Daytime highs approaching 84. Partly cloudy again tonight. Slight chance of thunderstorms. Lows level off around 68. Chance for storms tomorrow. Daytime highs approaching 83. Overcast skies. Right now, 69. I'm staff meteorologist Jennifer Wojcicki.

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8: Here's your Super Hits 106 Tri-State forecast. Slight chance of thunderstorms with fog in spots early today. Otherwise, sunshine mixed with clouds at times. Daytime highs approaching 84. Partly cloudy again tonight. Slight chance of thunderstorms. Lows level off around 68. Chance for storms tomorrow. Daytime highs approaching 83. Overcast skies. Currently 71. I'm staff meteorologist Jennifer Vujicic.

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9: Here's your Super Hits 106 Tri-State forecast. Slight chance of thunderstorms with fog in spots early today. Otherwise, sunshine mixed with clouds at times. Daytime highs approaching 84. Partly cloudy again tonight. Slight chance of thunderstorms. Lows level off around 68. Chance for storms tomorrow. Daytime highs approaching 83. Overcast skies. Currently 73. I'm staff meteorologist Jennifer Vujcic.

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0: Saturday, August 15th, collectible treasures. Kneel before the altar of autograph legends. Items from the iconic motion picture Rudy, including the Wilson football used in the final scene.
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0: MLB Hall of Fame in Cooperstown life-size bronze busts of Ruth, Gehrig, Mantle, Musial, and Jackie Robinson.
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4: Here's your Super Hits 106 Tri-State forecast. Partly cloudy today with highs around 84. Lows dip down to about 70 tonight, mainly cloudy skies. Chance of thunderstorms tomorrow, daytime highs approaching 83, cloudy skies expected. Mid-80s Wednesday with a slight chance of thunderstorms. Cooler Thursday with highs in the upper 70s, storms continue. Currently 76. I'm staff meteorologist Jennifer Vujicic.

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11: Here's your Super Hits 106 Tri-State forecast. Partly cloudy today with highs around 84. Lows dip down to about 70 tonight, mainly cloudy skies. Chance of thunderstorms tomorrow, daytime highs approaching 83, cloudy skies expected. Mid-80s Wednesday with a slight chance of thunderstorms. Cooler Thursday with highs in the upper 70s, storms continue. Currently 76. I'm staff meteorologist Jennifer Vujicic.

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9: Here's your Super Hits 106 Tri-State forecast. Partly cloudy today with highs around 84. Lows dip down to about 70 tonight, mainly cloudy skies. Chance of thunderstorms tomorrow, daytime highs approaching 83, cloudy skies expected. Mid-80s Wednesday with a slight chance of thunderstorms. Cooler Thursday with highs in the upper 70s, storms continue. Currently, it's 78 degrees. I'm staff meteorologist Jennifer Vujitsky.

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14: Here's your Super Hits 106 Tri-State forecast. Sunshine mixed with clouds at times this afternoon, with daytime highs approaching 84. Lows dip down to about 70 tonight. Mainly cloudy skies expected. Cloudy skies expected tomorrow. Chance of thunderstorms. High temperatures reach up to 83. Mid-80s Wednesday with a slight chance of thunderstorms. Turning cooler Thursday with highs in the upper 70s. Chance for storms continues. Right now, 78. I'm staff meteorologist Paul Trombley.

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10: Here's your Super Hits 106 Tri-State Forecast. A blend of clouds and sun this afternoon with daytime highs approaching 84. Slight chance of thunderstorms tonight. Lows dip down to about 70. Mainly cloudy skies expected. Chance of thunderstorms tomorrow. High of 83, overcast. 84 Wednesday with a slight chance of thunderstorms. 78 Thursday. Chance for storms continues. Currently, it's 80 degrees. I'm Staff Meteorologist Paul Trombley.

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11: Here's your Super Hits 106 Tri-State Forecast. A blend of clouds and sun this afternoon with daytime highs approaching 84. Slight chance of thunderstorms tonight. Lows dip down to about 70. Mainly cloudy skies expected. Chance of thunderstorms tomorrow. High of 83, overcast. 84 Wednesday with a slight chance of thunderstorms. 78 Thursday. Chance for storms continues. Right now, it's 81 degrees. I'm Staff Meteorologist Paul Trombley.

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1: Over 50 years in the making. 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
1: Saturday, August 15th. Collectible treasures. Kneel before the altar of autograph legends. Items from the iconic motion picture Rudy, including the Wilson football used in the final scene.
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14: Here's your Super Hits 106 Tri-State Forecast. A blend of clouds and sun this afternoon with daytime highs approaching 84. Slight chance for storms tonight. Lows dip down to about 70, partly cloudy skies. Chance of thunderstorms with fog early tomorrow, 80. Mid-80s Wednesday with a slight chance of thunderstorms. Turning cooler Thursday with highs in the upper 70s. Chance for storms continues. Currently 81. I'm staff meteorologist Paul Trombley.

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0: Jackie Robinson. Jackie Robinson. Priceless. Hit that ball. A huge collection of baseball signed by Hall of Fame's best, Ted Williams, Nolan Ryan, Willie Mays.
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10: Here's your Super Hits 106 Tri-State Forecast. A blend of clouds and sun this afternoon with daytime highs approaching 84. Slight chance for storms tonight. Lows dip down to about 70, partly cloudy skies. Chance of thunderstorms with fog early tomorrow, 80. Mid-80s Wednesday with a slight chance of thunderstorms. Turning cooler Thursday with highs in the upper 70s. Chance for storms continues. Currently 81. I'm staff meteorologist Paul Trombley.

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1856, Salzburg, January 27th, Wolfgang Amadeus is born. 1761, at the age of 5, Amadeus begins composing. 1773, he writes his first piano concerto. 1782, Wolfgang Amadeus Mozart marries Constance Weber. 1784, Wolfgang Amadeus Mozart becomes a Freemason. 1791, Mozart composes the Magic Flute. On December 5th of that same year, Mozart dies.

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11: Here's your Super Hits 106 Tri-State Forecast. A blend of clouds and sun this afternoon with daytime highs approaching 84. Slight chance for storms tonight. Lows dip down to about 70, partly cloudy skies. Chance of thunderstorms with fog early tomorrow, 80. Mid-80s Wednesday with a slight chance of thunderstorms. Turning cooler Thursday with highs in the upper 70s. Chance for storms continues. Right now, it's 82 degrees. I'm Staff Meteorologist Paul Trombley.

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Dubuque's Super Hits 106, Foreigner, Cold as Ice. Good afternoon to you. It's Johnny Page with you up until 7 tonight. On the way this hour, we'll hear from the Pointer Sisters. 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

0: 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Your Holly Weird story of the day: AI is being used to promote the upcoming sci-fi movie The End of Oak Street, and people think the AI video looks even more fake than the CGI dinosaurs. In your 420 Mind Blower, the point-of-sale company Square is telling businesses to stop selling hemp and CBD products in light of the upcoming federal ban. And I will yell "get off my lawn" at kids who need to sit down and shut up. 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
13: Here's your Super Hits 106 Tri-State Forecast. Sunshine mixed with clouds at times this afternoon with a high of 84. Partly cloudy skies tonight. Slight chance of thunderstorms. Lows level off around 70. Cloudy skies with fog early tomorrow. Chance of thunderstorms. High temperatures reach up to 80. Low 80s Wednesday with a slight chance of thunderstorms. Cooler Thursday with highs in the upper 70s. Chance for storms continues. Currently, it's 82 degrees. I'm Staff Meteorologist Paul Trombley.

Dubuque's Super Hits 106, Bon Jovi, Living on a Prayer. 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It's Celebration on Dubuque's Super Hits 106.

Dubuque's Super Hits 106, Donna Lewis. Queen Bee Radio is giving you a chance to win Milwaukee baseball tickets behind home plate this season. 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Here's Starship, Nothing's Gonna Stop Us Now. It's on Dubuque's Super Hits 106.

0: Dubuque's Super Hits 106, working for the weekend, it's Loverboy. Music for your generation from Santana and Rob Thomas on the way next. Your Holly Weird Story of the Day, where we mock all things in the world of entertainment. An official promotional video for Warner Brothers Discovery's upcoming sci-fi thriller, The End of Oak Street, has been met by significant online backlash over its usage of AI-generated animation. Now, there's no AI animation in the trailer, okay? And there's presumably no AI animation in the movie itself. I don't think so. But there is an advertisement for the film in partnership between the film studio and dog owner social media app DogPack. DogPack produces the Dog Bone Podcast. It's a scripted podcast that employs AI-generated animation and vocals to stage conversations between canines about what a dog actually thinks about things and what people don't know. The advertisement stages a conversation between two dog podcast hosts and Starbuck, a dog in the film owned by characters played by Anne Hathaway and Ewan McGregor. The dog in the film is real. The dog in the podcast is not. The most prominent responses to the advertisement in Instagram have been very negative, with some top comments calling the video a huge bleep up. And one user wrote that the ad, quote, actually damaged the odds I will be seeing the film. The use of AI has remained a topic of existential gravity among creatives in the entertainment industry, while studios continue to develop partnerships centered around the technology. While AI usage has become more prominent in filmmaking over recent years, it is extremely rare for a studio to so openly employ AI-generated visuals in their materials, including marketing. The End of Oak Street opens Friday. The film carries a reported $85 million production budget. It's a movie where a block of suburb wakes up to find out the whole neighborhood has been transported to the past, and they're all attacked by dinosaurs. Obviously, it's all fiction. It's all fake. But that is not the bridge too far for people complaining about this partnership. No, the AI-generated talking dogs are the bridge too far. That's just too fake for the masses. I think we're spoiled is the problem. Remember when we were all blown away by dinosaurs back in 1993 when Jurassic Park was released and that CGI just kind of changed movie-making forever? Well, 30 years later, we all just expect everything to be CGI, and we're shocked when everything doesn't look absolutely perfect on the screen, even during AI-generated talking dog podcasts. Frankly, I think the talking dogs look more realistic than the dinosaurs in this one. Dubuque Super Hits 106.
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3: Here's your Super Hits 106 Tri-State Forecast. Sunshine mixed with clouds at times this afternoon with a high of 84. Partly cloudy skies tonight. Slight chance of thunderstorms. Lows level off around 70. Cloudy skies with fog early tomorrow. Chance of thunderstorms. High temperatures reach up to 80. Low 80s Wednesday with a slight chance of thunderstorms. Cooler Thursday with highs in the upper 70s. Chance for storms continues. Currently, it's 84 degrees. I'm Staff Meteorologist Paul Trombley.

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Everybody wants to rule the world. Good afternoon to you on the way this hour. We'll hear from Timbuk3. 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

0: Dubuque's Super Hits 106, Timbuk 3, The Future's So Bright, I Gotta Wear Shades, music for your generation from Hall and Oates on the way next. 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The popular point of sale and payments service, Square, says it will no longer allow CBD and other hemp-derived products to be sold on its platform. The directive sent to a business that uses Square cited an upcoming change to federal law that will recriminalize many hemp products that were previously legalized by Congress. Hemp derivatives with less than 0.3% Delta-9 THC on a dry weight basis were federally legalized under the 2018 Farm Bill. But late last year, the administration signed new legislation containing provisions that would redefine hemp to make it so only products with 0.4 milligrams of total THC per container will remain legal after November 12th. Email from Square said, because of this change, selling CBD and hemp-derived products online or in person will no longer be permitted on Square's platform. Your Square account remains open, and you can continue selling all of your non-CBD products on Square as usual to the extent permitted under Square's policies. Only the affected CBD hemp products will be impacted. Businesses are being directed to remove any CBD, hemp, and hemp-derived items from their Square catalog, both in-person and online, by October 15th. Mind blown, Dubuque Super Hit.
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8: Here's your Super Hits 106 Tri-State Forecast. Sunshine mixed with clouds at times this afternoon with a high of 84. Partly cloudy skies tonight. Slight chance of thunderstorms. Lows level off around 70. Cloudy skies with fog early tomorrow. Chance of thunderstorms. High temperatures reach up to 80. Low 80s Wednesday with a slight chance of thunderstorms. Cooler Thursday with highs in the upper 70s. Chance for storms continues. Right now, 83. I'm staff meteorologist Paul Trombley.

Dubuque's Super Hits 106, Hall & Oates, Maneater. Listen to McGrain in the Morning every Wednesday to win a pair of four-piece chicken dinners from the other side in East Dubuque, serving fried chicken every Wednesday and Sunday. You can correctly answer Dick's trivia question about this day in music history to win. This is Alanis Morissette. You ought to know it's on Dubuque's Super Hits 106.

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Dubuque's Super Hits 106 Journey. Don't stop believing. Dubuque's Super Hits 106 welcomes the music of Laurel Canyon featuring Buffalo Rome to Five Flags Center. That show's coming up Saturday, September 19th. 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

0: Dubuque's Super Hits 106, the new kids on the block. You got it. The right stuff. Music for your generation from Madonna on the way next. But here's the segment I like to call Get Off My Lawn, because, man, I am getting really old. Too old to refuse to sit down and shut up on an airplane. A Porter Airlines flight in Canada was canceled last week after a young child refused to sit down and buckle up, forcing the plane back to the terminal and delaying it past the airport's runway closure. The Toronto-based airline said Sunday the parent and crew repeatedly tried unsuccessfully to secure the child in the seat before returning the plane to the terminal in Victoria International Airport in British Columbia to remove the parent and the child. The airline said removing the parent and child and their baggage delayed the Toronto-bound flight on Thursday past the airport's 12:30 a.m. runway closure, and that forced the remaining passengers to all have to get off the plane. Porter apologized to the other passengers who were rebooked on a flight the following day. I mean, this never would have happened when I was a kid. If I had a nickel for every time I was told as a child to sit down and shut up, even by complete strangers, I would be Elon Musk by now. And it sounds like the parent and flight crew tried to do that, but in 2026, screaming sit down and shut up at a kid, I don't know, I just don't think it lands the same way as it did back in the day. When I was growing up, strangers would yell at kids. And there were certainly threats of violence thrown in there too, again, from complete strangers. I mean, it probably used to go a bit too far back then, especially these threats of violence, you know. But at least the planes took off on time. Dubuque Super Hits 106.
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10: Here's your Super Hits 106 Tri-State Forecast. Slight chance of thunderstorms tonight, otherwise partly cloudy skies. Lows dip down to about 70. Chance for storms with fog early tomorrow, 80. Partly cloudy skies tomorrow night. Slight chance of thunderstorms. Lows dip down to about 67. 83 Wednesday with a slight chance for storms. 78 Thursday. Storms continue. Right now, it's 83 degrees. I'm Staff Meteorologist Paul Trombley.

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Dubuque's Super Hits 106, Billy Joel, Piano Man. Good afternoon to you. On the way this hour, we'll hear from Billy Idol. 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

0: Dubuque's Super Hits 106 Billy Idol Rebel Yell. Music for your generation from Rod Stewart. On the way next, Oreo Cookies Division in China and KFC launched a limited edition fried chicken flavored cookie in China on July 31st, replacing the Oreo's signature sweet cream with a savory filling designed to recreate the taste of KFC's original recipe blend of 11 herbs and spices. The cookie keeps Oreo's familiar chocolate wafers, while the center swaps the usual sweet cream for a savory blend meant to evoke the taste of KFC's fried chicken seasoning. But there's no meat included. Each cookie also bears KFC's logo on one wafer where Oreo's own mark would normally appear. The collaboration is a part of Oreo's limited edition Playful Time Travel collection, a second flavor, Retro Popcorn, launched alongside the KFC edition. Neither company has announced plans for an international release, meaning consumers outside of China would need to go through a third-party importer to obtain them. The Chinese love their KFC. There's like 4,000 KFC stores in the U.S., but there are like 13,000 KFCs in China. Crazy stuff. I don't know, but this collaboration might work. I never thought I would like sweet and savory in the same bite before, but then I tried cheddar cheese on a slice of apple pie, and I have to say, it's pretty good. Then there's also candied bacon, right? And sweet and spicy can be a good combination. That's what you get with orange chicken. And that's Chinese food. Well, it's Chinese-American food, to be more precise. Dubuque Super Hits 106.
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3: Here's your Super Hits 106 Tri-State Forecast. Slight chance of thunderstorms tonight, otherwise partly cloudy skies. Lows dip down to about 70. Chance for storms with fog early tomorrow, 80. Partly cloudy skies tomorrow night. Slight chance of thunderstorms. Lows dip down to about 67. 83 Wednesday with a slight chance for storms. 78 Thursday. Storms continue. Currently 84. I'm Staff Meteorologist Paul Trombley.

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Queen Bee Radio is giving you a chance to win Milwaukee baseball tickets behind home plate this season. 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Here's the Clash. Should I stay or should I go? It's on Dubuque's Super Hits 106.

Dubuque's Super Hits 106, Three Doors Down, here without you. McGrain in the Morning takes you on a stroll down memory lane each weekday morning at 7:50 a.m. It's called This Day in Music History, and it's brought to you by The Other Side in East Dubuque and by the Painter Lady. Here's Michael Jackson, The Way You Make Me Feel, on Dubuque's Super Hits 106.

0: Dubuque's Super Hits 106, Huey Lewis and the News. 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
7: Here's your Super Hits 106 Tri-State Forecast. Slight chance of thunderstorms tonight, otherwise partly cloudy skies. Lows dip down to about 70. Chance for storms with fog early tomorrow, 80. Partly cloudy skies tomorrow night. Slight chance of thunderstorms. Lows dip down to about 67. 83 Wednesday with a slight chance for storms. 78 Thursday. Storms continue. Currently 84. I'm staff meteorologist Paul Trombley.

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Good afternoon to you. 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

to Buse. Super Hits 106 MC Hammer. You can't touch this. Music for your generation from Wham on the way next. How would you like to be the public relations manager for Taylor Farms? They're now recalling prepared foods containing jalapenos from retailers including Walmart, Kroger, and Whole Foods in several states over potential salmonella contamination, the second major foodborne illness linked to the produce supplier in recent weeks. The California-based supplier Taylor Farms said on Sunday it had voluntarily recalled the products, including salsas and guacamole, after being notified that one of its distributors was recalling the fresh peppers due to an outbreak that has sickened more than 300 people. The recall adds another layer of worry for consumers who have been avoiding fresh greens at groceries and restaurants after Taylor recalled iceberg lettuce due to a cyclospora outbreak that is already among the largest foodborne illness events in recent U.S. history. Taylor Farms is one of North America's largest

0: producers of salads and fresh cut vegetables and a key supplier to major supermarket chains and restaurant operators, including McDonald's and Chipotle. Wow. I am starting to feel like the only green things anyone should be eating for a while are green M&Ms and green Skittles. Dubuque Super Hits 106.
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12: Here's your Super Hits 106 Tri-State Forecast. Slight chance of thunderstorms tonight, otherwise partly cloudy skies. Lows dip down to about 70. Chance for storms with fog early tomorrow, 80. Partly cloudy skies tomorrow night. Slight chance of thunderstorms. Lows dip down to about 67. 83 Wednesday with a slight chance for storms. 78 Thursday. Storms continue. Currently 84. I'm Staff Meteorologist Paul Trombley.

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Wake Me Up Before You Go-Go. Oakmill Entertainment and the Julian Dubuque International Film Festival presents Susan on Film. 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Is This Love? 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

Dubuque's Super Hits 106 Uncle Cracker featuring Dobie Gray, Drift Away. Queen Bee Radio is giving you a chance to win Milwaukee baseball tickets behind home plate this season. 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Here's Modern English, I Melt With You. It's on Dubuque's Super Hits 106.

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0: Dubuque's Super Hits 106, The Eurythmics. 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
15: Here's your Super Hits 106 Tri-State Forecast. Slight chance for storms tonight, otherwise mainly cloudy skies expected. Lows level off around 70. Cloudy skies expected with fog in spots. Early tomorrow, chance of thunderstorms. High temperatures reach up to 80. Partly cloudy skies tomorrow night. Slight chance of thunderstorms. Lows level off around 67. Right now, it's 83 degrees. I'm staff meteorologist Paul Trombley.

Dubuque's Super Hits 106. Phil Collins in the air tonight. Good afternoon to you. You've been with Johnny Page this afternoon. Good to have you along again. We will do this whole thing again tomorrow at 3 on Super Hits 106. Have yourselves a great evening, everybody. Here's the Spice Girls. It's Wannabe on Dubuque's Super Hits 106. 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